study Shakespeare and be quite elite. And you can charm the critics and have nothing to eat. Just slip on a banana peel, the world's at your feet. Make them laugh, make them laugh, make them laugh. Make them laugh. Don't you know everyone wants to laugh? My grandpa said go out and tell them a joke.

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Make them laugh, make them laugh, make them laugh. Make them laugh, don't you? All the...

0: 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Oh, oh, oh,
1: dough!
0: A deer, a female deer,
1: bray,
0: a drop of golden sun,

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Home is made for coming from, for dreams of going to, which with any luck will